0: opciones.
1: Mom, are we there yet?
2: 10 more minutes.
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1: Can you drive slower?
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2: Lingo Kids.
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2: They love it. 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
5: No!
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0: de Colombia ayer.
1: So the biggest and things that importance are sleeping bags, tents, cots, the basic temporary shelters, right? So tarps, things like that are going to be much more needed than we would where in Venezuela, where you had more infrastructure damage.
0: Right.
1: There's huge parts of Colombia that aren't damaged, so we're still trying to utilize the other parts of Colombia so we can put more money back into the economy in other parts of Colombia to help heal it quicker.
0: Okay. So carpas. Hace falta lo que son sleeping bags.
2: Sleeping bags.
0: Exactamente.
2: Yeah.
0: Si estás escuchando y eres una empresa o tienes una persona que tienes uno extra en tu casa y lo puedes donar, aquí te estamos esperando en Global Empowerment Mission, 1850 Northwest 84 Avenida. As far as, are we looking for canned foods and non-perishables still? Are we still collecting those?
1: I mean, we still are, especially for the Venezuelan response.
0: Okay.
1: But we're going to be sending... a little bit more focused on the survival side for Colombia.
0: Okay.
1: But we still definitely need anything donation-wise. You can always check our website, www.gem.org. We keep everything updated there. And there's pages for each one of the responses, so you can get live information from there and as well as our social media.
0: Thank you, Billy. Seguimos aquí todo el resto de la mañana en Global Empowerment Mission, ayudando a nuestros hermanos en Colombia y en Venezuela. Si visitas gem.org, globalempowermentmission.org, tienes toda la información de cómo puedes donar. Si no puedes llegarte a esta hora de la mañana, puedes venir esta tarde, esta noche, mañana, pasado. La ayuda para Venezuela y para Colombia va a ser a largo plazo.